0: What is love?
1: How do you say? 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Lovely? Delectable? Divine? How do you say? 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With it? Groovy? Divine?

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1: Salem Records Classics by Hav Asenelli.

But there's no relief, I'm wide awake in my kitchen. It's black and I'm lonely. Oh, if I could only get some sleep. 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I need to get some sleep.

0: 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Salem Records Classics. Idea y musicalización, Javier Acenelli. Salem Records Classics. Fin del recorrido.
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0: Do you want to hustle?
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0: Do you want to salsa?
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0: 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Sentí otra música.
1: It's a rainy afternoon, 1990. 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

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So let us dance, dance on the ceiling. Weaker, weaker, get weaker. Feel the beat, let roll the speaker. 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Let me show you and take it with you. Boom,